0: people on the left.
1: What bamboo.
0: All the people on the right.
1: Boogaloo.
0: All the people on the left.
1: What bamboo.
0: All the people on the right.
1: Boogaloo.
0: All the people on the left.
1: What bamboo.
0: All the people on the right.
1: Boogaloo.
0: All the people on the left.
1: What bamboo.
0: All the people on the right.
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4: Abadoo.

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He's a master. I love him. And I'll tell you after this.

There's another track from the Hurricane. Define infinity, definition of the end. Don't ask me, will I die for you?

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And if you should venture on a question not asked, strange. Flying like a star that leaves a trail and vanishes behind you.

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Look ahead, the crowd is jumping. Bump it up a little more, get the party going on the dance floor. See, 'cause that's where the party's at.

Ladies and gentlemen, keep making some noise for a wonderful man that I know you love and I love too, Mr. Alan Parsons.

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A hustle here and a hustle there. New York City is the place where they said, hey, babe, take a walk on the

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I heard the voices. They said your name, but every echo just fed the flame. I built a shrine from broken truth.

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Somebody I don't mind sharing my whole life with. Somebody you don't mind going down the middle of the road, but you know what I'm saying?

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I know there are times when you give 60 and I give 40. Okay, sometimes you give 70 and I give 30, okay? All right. I'll admit it. I know sometimes instead of taking you somewhere or doing nice things I could be doing, I know sometimes you can catch me sitting on the couch with a bud, watching the game, and not always being on my job.

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Come on, fellas, you gotta help me out with this, but don't leave me up here. You know what I'm saying, guys? You know, ladies, you know how you can be. I don't know how I feel. I got me a headache. I don't want to. I want to go shopping. But sometimes you don't need to be going shopping. Sometimes you need to take care of your business at home. But that's okay. Because no matter what happens, no matter how it turns out, we still wind up with a 50-50 love affair. And I gotta say, after

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And when it comes to getting the finest chicks, I put all of the other rappers to shame. The ladies scream when I'm on the scene. They love my T-A-T-Z. And when the party's over,

0: 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It's gotta be mellow.
1: Got to be right.
0: We are the original rappers tonight. And love is what we're talking about.
1: So come on, gang, let's take it on out. Everybody now.